0: cheers to those moments in music you just have to crank up.
1: Stop, stop me now. 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Stop me.
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been granted permission from the gaming authorities to play 2UP every day. Or should that be 2UPs? Come in, Spinner. It's the 2UPs at 2. The Hunters 981 2NM.

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5: Charlene, will you have this man to be your wedded husband?
6: I will.
7: Dally me, dream.
8: Hot potato, hot potato.
9: Yeah!
0: The census is coming up again this year.
10: Yeah, it's on August 11. It's not just a form that we fill out every 5 years. It's a deep dive into understanding who we are, and how we live, and how our communities are changing. And from these stats, government policy is made, funding is allocated. Today, let's have a look at the census year of 1986.
0: Okay, 1986. What were you doing in 1986? And where were you living?
10: I was working at Beyond 2000.
0: Yep. Where were you living?
10: Living in a share flat with a boy.
0: Ooh, here we go. I was living down the snow.
10: Were you? Living it up?
0: Oh, man, if I could go back to a time in my life.
10: Do you want some other stats? Our population in 1986 was 15 million.
0: Yep.
10: 2.9 people per household. This is the stuff that we see shifting and changing so we know where we're going as a country.
0: Yeah, so it's about infrastructure and all that, John.
10: Do you want to hear some cultural things that happened that
0: Please.
10: Year? Do you want, look, I've got here a list of the top five songs. But let's go to number three.
0: Okay.
10: Number three was Touch Me, I Want Your Body by Samantha Fox.
0: Out of all those songs, you picked that one.
10: Because that was a time, 40 years ago, with Samantha Fox had morphed from being page three girl to being a huge singer.
0: I would have rather Stimulation.
10: Oh, you go to Pick the Knee, that was number five that year. In terms of television, this was the year that this show made it big.
11: Everybody needs good neighbors.
10: I remember filming with Beyond 2000 in the middle of Middlesbrough in England. Neighbours was on the television. I thought, I get why Neighbours around the world, particularly in England, is so popular. It was sunshiny. There was Bouncer, who was a Labrador. All good things in the world were happening on Neighbours.
12: Out of the way, Dobie.
10: And of course, Crocodile Dundee.
0: No, he was just saying to you, out of the way, Dopey. We know so much about who we are and what shaped us, all thanks to the census of 1986. The census is a snapshot of who we are and how we are changing.
10: And that's why we need to hear from everyone to help plan for the country's future. The census is coming this August. Every answer matters.
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0: Instagram is back this hour. 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And yes, you were right.
10: Well, yes, it is going to happen. The gentlemen have arrived. Mm-hmm. We've got Miles. We've got his dad, Joel. Yeah. The guy, Miles, the creator of this song. I can't think of a better way to celebrate the week than have them in for our 5 day field sessions.
0: I'm looking forward to the FFS. 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